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2: Showers heading overnight, then cloudy. Breezy from the northeast, gusting to 50, and a low of plus 3. Cloudy on Victoria Day Monday, small chance of showers. Wind north 30, gusting to 50, a high of just 10. Tuesday, a mix of sun and cloud, high 12. Wednesday, sunny and 19. Thursday, a mix of sun and cloud and a high of 19 degrees. Average daytime high for this point in May is 21. Current conditions anytime on the CDK Electric weather page on the Pembina Valley online app.
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But ain't got much memory of the scenes, come to think I missed them all.

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3: Showers ending overnight, then cloudy. Breezy from the northeast, gusting to 50, and a low of plus 3. Cloudy on Victoria Day Monday, small chance of showers. Wind north 30, gusting to 50, a high of just 10. Tuesday, a mix of sun and cloud, high 12. Wednesday, sunny at 19. Thursday, a mix of sun and cloud, and a high of 19 degrees. Average daytime high for this point in May is 21. Current conditions anytime on the CDK Electric weather page on the Pembina Valley online app.
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3: Showers ending overnight, then cloudy. Breezy from the northeast, gusting to 50, and a low of plus 3. Cloudy on Victoria Day Monday, small chance of showers. Wind north 30, gusting to 50, a high of just 10. Tuesday, a mix of sun and cloud, high 12. Wednesday, sunny at 19. Thursday, a mix of sun and cloud, and a high of 19 degrees. Average daytime high for this point in May is 21. Current conditions anytime on the CDK Electric weather page on the Pembina Valley online app.
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3: Showers ending overnight, then cloudy. Breezy from the northeast, gusting to 50, and a low of plus 3. Cloudy on Victoria Day Monday, small chance of showers. Wind north 30, gusting to 50, a high of just 10. Tuesday, a mix of sun and cloud, high 12. Wednesday, sunny and 19. Thursday, a mix of sun and cloud, and a high of 19 degrees. Average daytime high for this point in May is 21. Current conditions anytime on the CDK Electric weather page on the Pembina Valley online app.
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1: Now, your Pembina Valley online weather.
5: Showers ending overnight, then cloudy. Breezy from the northeast, gusting to 50, and a low of plus 3. Cloudy on Victoria Day Monday, small chance of showers. Wind north 30, gusting to 50, a high of just 10. Tuesday, a mix of sun and cloud, high 12. Wednesday, sunny and 19. Thursday, a mix of sun and cloud, and a high of 19 degrees. Average daytime high for this point in May is 21. Current conditions anytime on the CDK Electric weather page on the Pembina Valley online app.
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0: Hola, amigos. 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Bueno, you're ready for Dos It Sounds Spanish with Dos Banderas, weekday mornings on Country 88. We throw down some Spanish. You text us the English definition. 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
3: Showers ending overnight, then cloudy. Breezy from the northeast, gusting to 50, and a low of plus 3. Cloudy on Victoria Day Monday, small chance of showers. Wind north 30, gusting to 50, a high of just 10. Tuesday, a mix of sun and cloud, high 12. Wednesday, sunny and 19. Thursday, a mix of sun and cloud, and a high of 19 degrees. Average daytime high for this point in May is 21. Current conditions anytime on the CDK Electric weather page on the Pembina Valley online app.
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1: Showers ending overnight, then cloudy. Breezy from the northeast, gusting to 50, and a low of plus 3. Cloudy on Victoria Day Monday, small chance of showers. Wind north 30, gusting to 50, a high of just 10. Tuesday, a mix of sun and cloud, high 12. Wednesday, sunny at 19. Thursday, a mix of sun and cloud, and a high of 19 degrees. Average daytime high for this point in May is 21. Current conditions anytime on the CDK Electric weather page on the Pembina Valley online app.
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2: Showers ending overnight, then cloudy. Breezy from the northeast, gusting to 50, and a low of plus 3. Cloudy on Victoria Day Monday. Small chance of showers. Wind north 30, gusting to 50. A

High of just 10. Tuesday, a mix of sun and cloud, high 12. Wednesday, sunny and 19. Thursday, a mix of sun and cloud and a high of 19 degrees. Average daytime high for this point in May is 21. Current conditions anytime on the CDK Electric weather page on the Pembina Valley online app.

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1: Maybe it's Emma, the 80-year-old in walking club, 6-year-old Noah, who loves baseball, or Hannah in the curling league. 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
1: Showers ending overnight, then cloudy. Breezy from the northeast, gusting to 50, and a low of +3. Cloudy on Victoria Day Monday, small chance of showers. Wind north 30, gusting to 50, a high of just 10. Tuesday, a mix of sun and cloud, high 12. Wednesday, sunny and 19. Thursday, a mix of sun and cloud, and a high of 19 degrees. Average daytime high for this point in May is 21. Current conditions anytime on the CDK Electric weather page on the Pembina Valley online app.
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2: Now, your Pembina Valley online weather.
3: Showers ending overnight, then cloudy. Breezy from the northeast, gusting to 50, and a low of plus 3. Cloudy on Victoria Day Monday, small chance of showers. Wind north 30, gusting to 50, a high of just 10. Tuesday, a mix of sun and cloud, high 12. Wednesday, sunny and 19. Thursday, a mix of sun and cloud, and a high of 19 degrees. Average daytime high for this point in May is 21. Current conditions anytime on the CDK Electric weather page on the Pembina Valley online app.
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3: Showers ending overnight, then cloudy. Breezy from the northeast, gusting to 50 and a low of plus 3. Cloudy on Victoria Day Monday. Small chance of showers. Wind north 30, gusting to 50, a high of just 10. Tuesday, a mix of sun and cloud, high 12. Wednesday, sunny and 19. Thursday, a mix of sun and cloud and a high of 19 degrees. Average daytime high for this point in May is 21. Current conditions anytime on the CDK Electric weather page on the Pembina Valley online app.
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0: Showers ending overnight, then cloudy. Breezy from the northeast, gusting to 50, and a low of plus 3. Cloudy on Victoria Day Monday, small chance of showers. Wind north 30, gusting to 50, a high of just 10. Tuesday, a mix of sun and cloud, high 12. Wednesday, sunny and 19. Thursday, a mix of sun and cloud, and a high of 19 degrees. Average daytime high for this point in May is 21. Current conditions anytime on the CDK Electric weather page on the Pembina Valley online app.
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2: Showers ending overnight, then cloudy, breezy from the northeast, gusting to 50, and a low of plus 3. Cloudy on Victoria Day Monday, small chance of showers, wind north 30, gusting to 50, a high of just 10. Tuesday, a mix of sun and cloud, high 12. Wednesday, sunny at 19. Thursday, a mix of sun and cloud, and a high of 19 degrees. Average daytime high for this point in May is 21. Current conditions anytime on the CDK Electric weather page on the Pembina Valley online app.
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2: Showers ending overnight, then cloudy. Breezy from the northeast, gusting to 50, and a low of plus 3. Cloudy on Victoria Day Monday, small chance of showers. Wind north 30, gusting to 50, a high of just 10. Tuesday, a mix of sun and cloud, high 12. Wednesday, sunny and 19. Thursday, a mix of sun and cloud, and a high of 19 degrees. Average daytime high for this point in May is 21. Current conditions anytime on the CDK Electric weather page on the Pembina Valley online app.
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3: Showers ending overnight, then cloudy. Breezy from the northeast, gusting to 50, and a low of plus 3. Cloudy on Victoria Day Monday, small chance of showers. Wind north 30, gusting to 50, a high of just 10. Tuesday, a mix of sun and cloud, high 12. Wednesday, sunny and 19. Thursday, a mix of sun and cloud, and a high of 19 degrees. Average daytime high for this point in May is 21. Current conditions anytime on the CDK Electric weather page on the Pembina Valley online app.
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2: Showers ending overnight, then cloudy, breezy from the northeast, gusting to 50, and a low of plus 3. Cloudy on Victoria Day Monday, small chance of showers, wind north 30, gusting to 50, a high of just 10. Tuesday, a mix of sun and cloud, high 12. Wednesday, sunny and 19. Thursday, a mix of sun and cloud, and a high of 19 degrees. Average daytime high for this point in May is 21. Current conditions anytime on the CDK Electric weather page on the Pembina Valley online app.
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2: Showers ending overnight, then cloudy, breezy from the northeast, gusting to 50, and a low of plus 3. Cloudy on Victoria Day Monday, small chance of showers, wind north 30, gusting to 50, a high of just 10. Tuesday, a mix of sun and cloud, high 12. Wednesday, sunny and 19. Thursday, a mix of sun and cloud and a high of 19 degrees. Average daytime high for this point in May is 21. Current conditions anytime on the CDK Electric weather page on the Pembina.

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3: Showers ending overnight, then cloudy. Breezy from the northeast, gusting to 50, and a low of plus is 21. Current conditions anytime on the CDK Electric weather page on the Pembina Valley online app.
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0: Hola, amigos. 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
1: Showers heading overnight, then cloudy, breezy from the northeast, gusting to 50, and a low of plus 3. Cloudy on Victoria Day Monday, small chance of showers, wind north 30, gusting to 50, a high of just 10. Tuesday, a mix of sun and cloud, high 12. Wednesday, sunny and 19. Thursday, a mix of sun and cloud and a high of 19 degrees. Average daytime high for this point in May is 21. Current conditions anytime on the CDK Electric weather page on the Pembina Valley online app.
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1: Showers ending overnight, then cloudy. Breezy from the northeast, gusting to 50, and a low of plus 3. Cloudy on Victoria Day Monday, small chance of showers. Wind north 30, gusting to 50, a high of just 10. Tuesday, a mix of sun and cloud, high 12. Wednesday, sunny at 19. Thursday, a mix of sun and cloud, and a high of 19 degrees. Average daytime high for this point in May is 21. Current conditions anytime on the CDK Electric weather page on the Pembina Valley online app.
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2: Showers ending overnight, then cloudy. Breezy from the northeast, gusting to 50 and a low of plus 3. Cloudy on Victoria Day Monday. Small chance of showers. Wind north 30, gusting to 50, a high of just 10. Tuesday, a mix of sun and cloud, high 12. Wednesday, sunny and 19. Thursday, a mix of sun and cloud and a high of 19 degrees. Average daytime high for this point in May is 21. Current conditions anytime on the CDK Electric weather page on the Pembina Valley online app.
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3: Showers ending overnight, then cloudy. Breezy from the northeast, gusting to 50, and a low of plus 3. Cloudy on Victoria Day Monday, small chance of showers. Wind north 30, gusting to 50, a high of just 10. Tuesday, a mix of sun and cloud, high 12. Wednesday, sunny and 19. Thursday, a mix of sun and cloud, and a high of 19 degrees. Average daytime high for this point in May is 21. Current conditions anytime on the CDK Electric weather page on the Pembina Valley online app.
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0: What a great way to start the week. 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
1: 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Their next phase, a 50-unit assisted living facility, is now moving forward. Boyne Care Holdings Executive Director Tyler King spoke to the facility's development to date.
2: 2021, we started operations of the expanded Boyne Lodge personal care home. That was a 79-bed addition to the facility. What we then did was renovate the existing Boyne Lodge into 24 personal care home beds and 2 respite beds to give us a total of 105 beds in the facility.
1: To learn more, read the full feature on Pembina Valley Online or the Pembina Valley Online app. Local singer Rachel Heesum is preparing for the Provincial Music and Arts Festival next month after winning the Vocal Trophy at this year's Winkler Festival of the Arts. The 17-year-old competed in both piano and voice, with her name now set to be added to the trophy that also features past winners such as Tyler

0: Entz, Brian Hildebrandt, and James Bergen. Hesum said she will compete in four different categories at the Provincial Festival, which takes place at the University of Manitoba in June. She shares the tips for performance that she's learned.
1: I think number one thing is be prepared when you come in. Have your songs well-learned, practiced. Another thing is visualization, I found, is very helpful. Like, when you're practicing, imagine there's an audience in front of you so that it's not quite as nerve-wracking when you get up there. And then when you're up there, just focus on telling stories. Don't focus on how your voice is sounding. So you want to share something with the audience, so figure out what that connection is and then show that.
0: Carmen's Back on Cue Theater has Native Son Brent Buchanan back in town to present a series of acting classes. Producer Lee Collinridge spoke of his relationship to the city.
2: Brent Buchanan is an actor who is from Carmen. Years ago, he was involved with his father, who was the undertaker here in town at Doyle's. Young Brent was going into that business with his father. And Brent had been involved with acting in high school, and I guess that became such a passion for him that he told his dad one day that he was, instead of, you know, moving into the family business, he was going to go to Toronto and go to acting school.
0: To learn more about the theater company and Buchanan, read the full feature on Pembina Valley Online or the Pembina Valley Online app. News on the go, download our Pembina Valley Online app.
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4: The 2026 Centennial Cup National Champions are the Niverville Nighthawks of the Manitoba Junior Hockey League. Hayden Whedon scored twice, while Marlon Edwards and Tyler Bernier added goals, and Austin Dubinsky was rock solid, picking up another win, helping the Nighthawks to become the best Junior A team in Canada. The Nighthawks went undefeated in the Centennial Cup this year. In the Manitoba Junior Baseball League, St. Boniface defeated Altona 6-0 and 10-5. In the American Association of Professional Baseball, the Winnipeg Goldeyes remain winless on the young season. They lost to Milwaukee 12-2. In the WNBA, Toronto dumped LA 106-96. And in Major League Baseball, the Toronto Blue Jays got a much-needed home run from Vladimir Guerrero Jr., plus a little couple more runs, helping them defeat Detroit 4-1. I'm Dave Anthony.
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5: A cloudy sky today with occasional showers and windy. A high of 8 degrees. Cloudy tonight, some showers and a gusting wind. A low of plus 2. Tomorrow we'll have a mix of sun and cloud with a strong wind. A high of 11. And for Wednesday, sunshine, 19 degrees. And on Thursday, a good chance of showers with a high of 20. Current weather conditions can be found anytime on the CDK Electric weather page. That's on your Pembina Valley online app. I'm Judy Peters.
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1: A cloudy sky today with occasional showers and windy, a high of 8 degrees. Cloudy tonight, some showers and a gusting wind, a low of plus 2. Tomorrow we'll have a mix of sun and cloud with a strong wind, a high of 11. Then for Wednesday, sunshine, 19 degrees. And on Thursday, a good chance of showers with a high of 20. Current weather conditions can be found anytime on the CDK Electric weather page. 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
6: A cloudy sky today with occasional showers and windy. A high of 8 degrees. Cloudy tonight, some showers and a gusting wind, a low of plus 2. Tomorrow we'll have a mix of sun and cloud with a strong wind, a high of 11. Then for Wednesday, sunshine, 19 degrees. And on Thursday, a good chance of showers with a high of 20. Current weather conditions can be found anytime on the CDK Electric weather page. That's on your Pembina Valley online app. I'm Judy Peters.
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lean in a six pack. $20 and a shoulder tap. 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Bombing smokes out behind the bleachers. Friday, driving double feature. 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
1: 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Southeast Manitoba's Denton Matejchuk said he was ready to represent Team Canada at the Ice Hockey World Championship in Switzerland. Matejchuk says playing for Canada is a special opportunity he couldn't pass up.
2: Such an honor to have the chance to wear the Maple Leaf in a tournament, with this group.

0: guys, you know, it's impossible to pass up that opportunity when it's given. So it means lots, and I'm really excited for the tournament to start here.
1: Canada opened the tournament against Sweden on Friday. Carmen's Back on the Queue Theatre has been busy this spring, including acting native son Brent Buchanan back to town to present a series of acting classes. Producer Lee Collinridge spoke on her own early relationship with the theatre group.
2: Back on Queue was one of the things that I joined. I joined Communities in Bloom and Back on Queue right away as a couple of groups that I wanted to be involved in. I was always interested in some acting or a drama club of some kind, that sort of thing. I did two plays that I was in to start with, where I did a little bit of acting, and then I became the producer. The producer does all the work.
1: Read the full feature on Pembina Valley Online or the Pembina Valley Online app. RCMP are reminding off-road vehicle riders to follow safety rules as more ATVs and dirt bikes hit the trails this spring. Community Constable Dennis Redikoff says helmets and proper safety gear are mandatory. He says that parents introducing children to off-road vehicles should always supervise young riders.
3: Anything can happen in a split of a second, so definitely be there, you know, even if they're skilled riders, make sure that you're watching them, because off-road vehicles are big machines and powerful machines. Somebody makes the wrong move and can really hurt themselves.
1: Redikoff also encourages riders to travel responsibly, avoid riding alone, and let others know where they are going. After receiving the vocal trophy at the Winkler Festival of Arts, 17-year-old Rachel Heesum is now heading to the Provincial Music and Arts Festival in Winnipeg. Heesum says she was excited to receive the long-standing award, which includes the names of past festival winners engraved on his tiers. She said she hopes to study music at university in the future.
4: I'd like to go to university, study music. Not sure what that'll look like yet, if it'll be education or composition or performance, but definitely start out in the music program and go from there.
1: In addition to singing musical theater and barbecue music, Heesum also composes piano music, which she performed at Winkler's Festival. Your local news now. 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
6: The 2026 Centennial Cup National Champions are the Niverville Nighthawks of the Manitoba Junior Hockey League. Hayden Whedon scored twice, while Marlon Edwards and Tyler Bernier added goals, and Austin Dubinsky was rock solid, picking up another win, helping the Nighthawks to become the best Junior A team in Canada. The Nighthawks went undefeated in the Centennial Cup this year. In the Manitoba Junior Baseball League, St. Boniface defeated Altona 6-0 and 10-5. In the American Association of Professional Baseball, the Winnipeg Goldeyes remain winless on the young season. They lost to Milwaukee 12-2. In the WNBA, Toronto dumped LA 106-96. And in Major League Baseball, the Toronto Blue Jays got a much-needed home run from Vladimir Guerrero Jr., plus a little couple more runs, helping them defeat Detroit 4-1. I'm Dave Anthony.
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7: A cloudy sky today with occasional showers and windy. A high of 8 degrees. Cloudy tonight, some showers and a gusting wind. A low of plus 2. Tomorrow we'll have a mix of sun and cloud with a strong wind. A high of 11. Then for Wednesday, sunshine, 19 degrees. And on Thursday, a good chance of showers with a high of 20. Current weather conditions can be found anytime on the CDK Electric weather page. 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

0: 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Anne of Green Gables and watching Mr. Dress-Up. 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
2: A cloudy sky today with occasional showers and windy. A high of 8 degrees. Cloudy tonight, some showers and a gusting wind. A low of plus 2. Tomorrow we'll have a mix of sun and cloud with a strong wind. A high of 11. Then for Wednesday, sunshine, 19 degrees. And on Thursday, a good chance of showers with a high of 20. Current weather conditions can be found anytime on the CDK Electric weather page. That's on your Pembina Valley online app. I'm Judy Peters.
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8: A cloudy sky today with occasional showers and windy, a high of 8 degrees. Cloudy tonight, some showers and a gusting wind, a low of plus 2. Tomorrow we'll have a mix of sun and cloud with a strong wind, a high of 11. And for Wednesday, sunshine, 19 degrees. And on Thursday, a good chance of showers with a high of 20. Current weather conditions can be found anytime on the CDK Electric weather page. That's on your Pembina Valley online app. I'm Judy Peters.
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I still see her pink bow and her brown hair. She's in the big city now, but she still calls home.

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1: Get the news you need when you need it by downloading the Pembina Valley Online app. I'm Parker Schmidt, and here's what's making local news this hour. An RCMP community constable is encouraging off-road vehicle riders to learn and understand the rules. Dennis Redekoff says one of the biggest concerns involves young riders operating vehicles without proper supervision. However, he says adults need to be aware of safety tips as well.
2: Anybody that's going out, you know, make sure that you follow the rules and go in groups, right? Let people know, you know, where you're going, what time you expect them back, and to be safe and have fun.
1: Depending on the offense, Redekoff says riders can face fines ranging from $100 to $1,000 or injuries or worse due to mistakes made while operating off-road vehicles. Kerman's Boyne Lodge Personal Care Home reached full capacity in late February, early March, but residents can be assured more spaces are on the way. Their next phase, a 50-unit assisted living facility, is now moving forward. Boyne Care Holdings Executive Director Tyler King spoke on the next phase.
3: We have been full now for a few months. We are at a staffing standpoint where we're able to do that. And it's wonderful to be able to offer as many beds as we have, to be able to have the team working together to provide care within this facility for residents from all over the region. And we're looking forward to being able to keep providing that care, looking at new ways of doing things, and continuing to grow our facility and the services that we offer.
1: To learn more, read the full feature on Pembina Valley Online or the Pembina Valley Online app. Another dream is becoming reality for Dominion City's Denton Matejchuk. The Columbus Blue Jackets defenseman is suiting up for Team Canada at the World Hockey Championship in Switzerland. Matejchuk says there is a lot of excitement heading into the opening game against Sweden.
4: It's a great opportunity. It's a long tournament, so try not to get too amped up for game one, but it's be hard not to. It's a pretty special opportunity. It's going to be exciting right from the hop.
1: Daychuk says the Canadian roster is packed with talented veterans he hopes to learn from, including childhood idol Sidney Crosby. 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

0: national champions are the Niverville Nighthawks of the Manitoba Junior Hockey League. Hayden Wedden scored twice, while Marlon Edwards and Tyler Bernier added goals, and Austin Dubinsky was rock solid, picking up another win, helping the Nighthawks to become the best Junior A team in Canada. The Nighthawks went undefeated in the Centennial Cup this year. In the Manitoba Junior Baseball League, St. Boniface defeated Altona 6-0 and 10-5. In the American Association of Professional Baseball, the Winnipeg Goldeyes remain winless on the young season. They lost to Milwaukee 12-2. In the WNBA, Toronto dumped LA 106-96. And in Major League Baseball, the Toronto Blue Jays got a much-needed home run from Vladimir Guerrero Jr., plus a little couple more runs, helping them defeat Detroit 4-1. I'm Dave Anthony.
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2: A cloudy sky today with occasional showers and windy. A high of 8 degrees. Cloudy tonight, some showers and a gusting wind. A low of plus 2. Tomorrow we'll have a mix of sun and cloud with a strong wind. A high of 11. And for Wednesday, sunshine, 19 degrees. And on Thursday, a good chance of showers with a high of 20. Current weather conditions can be found anytime on the CDK Electric weather page. That's on your Pembina Valley online app. I'm Judy Peters.
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0: 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Maybe it's Emma, the 80-year-old in walking club.
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2: A cloudy sky today with occasional showers and windy. A high of 8 degrees. Cloudy tonight, some showers and a gusting wind, a low of plus 2. Tomorrow we'll have a mix of sun and cloud with a strong wind, a high of 11. Then for Wednesday, sunshine, 19 degrees. And on Thursday, a good chance of showers with a high of 20. Current weather conditions can be found anytime on the CDK Electric weather page. 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
8: A cloudy sky today with occasional showers and windy. A high of 8 degrees. Cloudy tonight, some showers and a gusting wind. A low of plus 2. Tomorrow we'll have a mix of sun and cloud with a strong wind, a high of 11.

0: Wednesday, sunshine, 19 degrees. And on Thursday, a good chance of showers with a high of 20. Current weather conditions can be found anytime on the CDK Electric weather page. That's on your Pembina Valley online app. I'm Judy Peters.
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0: love it. There's Tim McGraw. Hey, my name's Eric Ruddle. Happy May long. And even if you didn't get out there camping this weekend, it is the unofficial kickoff to that camping season. And of course, we've all been there. You drive 3 or 4 hours, you start to set up your campsite, and you realize, oh, I forgot that thing. What is the worst thing you've ever forgotten when you went out camping? How about you, Katrina?
1: We went camping and we drove all the way there in like literally 5 minutes to arrive. Mm-hmm. I asked my husband, did you load the tent? And he's like, I asked you if you load the tent. And he's like, no, I didn't load the tent. I'm like, oh, great. Well, we have no tent.
0: Oh, no. A place to sleep is pretty essential when you're going camping, right?
1: Luckily, like, we were camping in a group, and another family that was so lucky, they had another tent that was basically the same size as what we had.
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them back alive, cause the creek means life. A one-room shack out of dirt and hay, we put a stake down, and here is where I'll stay.

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1: I'm Parker Schmidt with your local news streaming now through the Pembina Valley Online app. Carmen's Boyne Lodge personal care home reached full capacity in late February, early March, but residents can rest assured more spaces are on the way. Their next phase, a 50-unit assisted living facility, is now moving forward. Boyne Care Holdings Executive Director Tyler King spoke to the facility's development to date.
2: 2021, we started operations of the expanded Boyne Lodge personal care home. That was a 79-bed addition to the facility. What we then did was renovate the existing Boyne Lodge into 24 personal care home beds and 2 respite beds to give us a total of 105 beds in the facility.
1: To learn more, read the full feature on Pembina Valley Online or the Pembina Valley Online app. Local singer Rachel Heesum is preparing for the Provincial Music and Arts Festival next month after winning the Vocal Trophy at this year's Winkler Festival of the Arts. The 17-year-old competed in both piano and voice, with her name now set to be added to the trophy that also features past winners such as Tyler Entz, Brian Hildebrandt, and James Bergen. Heesum said she will compete in 4 different categories at the Provincial Festival, which takes place at the University of Manitoba in June. She shares the tips for performance that she's learned.
3: I think number one thing is be prepared when you come in. Have your songs well learned, practiced. Another thing is visualization, I found is very helpful. Like when you're practicing, imagine there's an audience in front of you so that it's not quite as nerve-wracking when you get up there. And then when you're up there, just focus on telling stories. Don't focus on how your voice is sounding. So you want to share something with the audience, so figure out what that connection is and then show that.
1: Carmen's Back on Cue Theatre has native son Brent Buchanan back in town to present a series of acting classes. Producer Lee Collinridge spoke of his relationship to the city.
4: Brent Buchanan is an actor who is from Carmen. Years ago, he was involved with his father, who was the undertaker here in town at Doyle's. Young Brent was going into that business with his father. And Brent had been involved with acting in high school, and I guess that became such a passion for him that he told

0: his dad one day that he was, instead of, you know, moving into the family business, he was going to go to Toronto and go to acting school.
1: To learn more about the theatre company and Buchanan, read the full feature on Pembina Valley Online or the Pembina Valley Online app. News on the go, download our Pembina Valley Online app.
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3: The 2026 Centennial Cup National Champions are the Niverville Nighthawks of the Manitoba Junior Hockey League. Hayden Whedon scored twice, while Marlon Edwards and Tyler Bernier added goals, and Austin Dubinsky was rock solid, picking up another win, helping the Nighthawks to become the best Junior A team in Canada. The Nighthawks went undefeated in the Centennial Cup this year. In the Manitoba Junior Baseball League, St. Boniface defeated Altona 6-0 and 10-5. In the American Association of Professional Baseball, the Winnipeg Goldeyes remain winless on the young season. They lost to Milwaukee 12-2. In the WNBA, Toronto dumped LA 106-96. And in Major League Baseball, the Toronto Blue Jays got a much-needed home run from Vladimir Guerrero Jr., plus a little couple more runs, helping them defeat Detroit 4-1. I'm Dave Anthony.
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4: A cloudy sky today with occasional showers and windy. A high of 8 degrees. Cloudy tonight, some showers and a gusting wind. A low of plus 2. Tomorrow we'll have a mix of sun and cloud with a strong wind. A high of 11. And for Wednesday, sunshine, 19 degrees. And on Thursday, a good chance of showers with a high of 20. Current weather conditions can be found anytime on the CDK Electric weather page. That's on your Pembina Valley online app. I'm Judy Peters.
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15: A cloudy sky today with occasional showers and windy, a high of 8 degrees. Cloudy tonight, some showers and a gusting wind, a low of plus 2. Tomorrow we'll have a mix of sun and cloud with a strong wind, a high of 11. Then for Wednesday, sunshine, 19 degrees. And on Thursday, a good chance of showers with a high of 20. Current weather conditions can be found anytime on the CDK Electric weather page. That's on your Pembina Valley online app. I'm Judy Peters.
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0: Now, your Pembina Valley online weather.
9: A cloudy sky today with occasional showers and windy, a high of 8 degrees. Cloudy tonight, some showers and a gusting wind, a low of plus 2. Tomorrow we'll have a mix of sun and cloud with a strong wind, a high of 11. Then for Wednesday, sunshine, 19 degrees. And on Thursday, a good chance of showers with a high of 20. Current weather conditions can be found anytime on the CDK Electric weather page. That's on your Pembina Valley online app. I'm Judy Peters.
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2: 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Southeast Manitoba's Denton Matejczuk said he was ready to represent Team Canada at the Ice Hockey World Championship in Switzerland. Matejczuk says playing for Canada is a special opportunity he couldn't pass up.
3: Such an honor to have the chance to wear the Maple Leaf in a tournament, with this group of guys. It's impossible to pass up that opportunity when it's given. So it means a lot, and I'm really excited for the tournament to start here.
2: Canada opened the tournament against Sweden on Friday. Carmen's Back on the Queue Theater has been busy this spring, including acting native son Brent Buchanan back to town to present a series of acting classes. Producer Lee Collinridge spoke on her own early relationship with the theater group.
4: Back on Queue was one of the things that I joined. I joined Communities in Bloom and Back on Queue right away as a couple of groups that I wanted to be involved in. I was always interested in some acting or a drama club of some kind, that sort of thing. I did two plays that I was in to start with, where I did a little bit of acting, and then I became the producer. The producer does all the work.
2: Read the full feature on Pembina Valley Online or the Pembina Valley Online app. RCMP are reminding off-road vehicle riders to follow safety rules as more ATVs and dirt bikes hit the trails this spring. Community Constable Dennis Redikoff says helmets and proper safety gear are mandatory. He says that parents introducing children to off-road vehicles should always supervise young riders.
5: Anything can happen in a split of a second, so definitely be there, even if they're skilled riders, make sure that you're watching them, because off-road vehicles are big machines and powerful machines. Somebody makes the wrong move and can really hurt themselves.
2: Redikoff also encourages riders to travel responsibly, avoid riding alone, and let others know where they are going. After receiving the vocal trophy at the Winkler Festival of Arts, 17-year-old Rachel Heesum is now heading to the Provincial Music and Arts Festival in Winnipeg. Heesum says she was excited to receive the long-standing award, which includes the names of past festival winners engraved on his tiers. She said she hopes to study music at university in the future.
6: I'd like to go to university, study music. Not sure what that'll look like yet, if it'll be education or composition or performance, but definitely start out in the music program and go from there.
2: In addition to singing musical theater and barbecue music, Heesum also composes piano music, which she performed at Winkler's Festival. Your local news now. 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
7: The 2026 Centennial Cup National Champions are the Niverville Nighthawks of the Manitoba Junior Hockey League. Hayden Whedon scored twice, while Marlon Edwards and Tyler Bernier added goals, and Austin Dubinsky was rock solid, picking up another win, helping the Nighthawks to become the best Junior A team in Canada. The Nighthawks went undefeated in the Centennial Cup this year. In the Manitoba Junior Baseball League, St. Boniface defeated Altona 6-0 and 10-5. In the American Association of Professional Baseball, the Winnipeg Goldeyes remain winless on the young season. They lost to Milwaukee 12-2. In the WNBA, Toronto dumped LA 106-96. And in Major League Baseball, the Toronto Blue Jays got a much-needed home run from Vladimir Guerrero Jr., plus a little couple more runs, helping them defeat Detroit 4-1. I'm Dave Anthony.
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8: A cloudy sky today with occasional showers and windy, a high of 8 degrees. Cloudy tonight, some showers and a gusting wind, a low of plus 2. Tomorrow we'll have a mix of sun and cloud with a strong wind, a high of 11. Then for Wednesday, sunshine, 19 degrees. And on Thursday, a good chance of showers with a high of 20. Current weather conditions can be found anytime on the CDK Electric weather page. That's on your Pembina Valley online app. I'm Judy Peters.
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0: Ooh, that long weekend feeling. 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
9: A cloudy sky today with occasional showers and windy, a high of 8 degrees. Cloudy tonight, some showers and a gusting wind, a low of plus 2. Tomorrow we'll have a mix of sun and cloud with a strong wind, a high of 11. And for Wednesday, sunshine, 19 degrees. And on Thursday, a good chance of showers with a high of 20. Current weather conditions can be found anytime on the CDK Electric weather page. That's on your Pembina Valley online app. I'm Judy Peters.
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Oh man, if you've been on an outdoor adventure this long weekend with your dog, this headline might give you the heebie-jeebies. An emergency vet clinic is warning pet owners to stay vigilant after staff remove 85 ticks from a single dog. 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
9: A cloudy sky today with occasional showers and windy. A high of 8 degrees. Cloudy tonight, some showers and a gusting wind. A low of plus 2. Tomorrow we'll have a mix of sun and cloud with a strong wind. A high of 11. And for Wednesday, sunshine, 19 degrees. And on Thursday, a good chance of showers with a high of 20. Current weather conditions can be found anytime on the CDK Electric weather page. That's on your Pembina Valley online app. I'm Judy Peters.
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0: Brett Kissel with Airwaves. Hey there, my name's Eric Ruddle, and whether you got out camping this long weekend or not, we can all agree this is like the kickoff to that season. And we've all been there. You drive a couple of hours, you start setting up your campsite, then you realize you forgot that thing. Oh my goodness, how did that happen? What is the worst thing you have ever forgotten camping? How about you, Kim?
1: I took all the family's clothes and packed them up nice in the laundry basket. Loaded up the car to get going and pushed the laundry basket to the side and got up there and it was like, where's our clothes? Crap. So I had to run around the pits and borrow clothes because it was too far to drive back home to get clothes.
0: You are such a better parent than I am. I think my kids would just be wearing dirty, smoky clothes all weekend long. Right? That's what camping's all about.
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2: Get the news you need when you need it by downloading the Pembina Valley Online app. I'm Parker Schmidt, and here's what's making local news this hour. An RCMP community constable is encouraging off-road vehicle riders to learn and understand the rules. Dennis Redikoff says one of the biggest concerns involves young riders operating vehicles without proper supervision. However, he says adults need to be aware of safety tips as well.
3: Anybody that's going out, you know, make sure that you follow the rules and go in groups, right? Let people know, you know, where you're going, what time you expect them back, and to be safe and have fun.
2: Depending on the offense, Redikoff says riders can face fines ranging from $100 to $1,000 or injuries or worse due to mistakes made while operating off-road vehicles. Carmen's Boyne Lodge Personal Care Home reached full capacity in late February, early March, but residents can be assured more spaces are on the way. Their next phase, a 50-unit assisted living facility, is now moving forward. Boyne Care Holdings Executive Director Tyler King spoke on the next phase.
4: We have been full now for a few months. We are at a staffing standpoint where we're able to do that. And it's wonderful to be able to offer as many beds as we have, to be able to have the team working together to provide care within this facility for residents from all over the region. And we're looking forward to being able to keep providing that care, looking at new ways of doing things, and continuing to grow our facility and the services that we offer.
2: To learn more, read the full feature on Pembina Valley Online or the Pembina Valley Online app. Another dream is becoming reality for Dominion City's Denton Matejchuk. The Columbus Blue Jackets defenseman is suiting up for Team Canada at the World Hockey

0: Championship in Switzerland. Potajczak says there is a lot of excitement heading into the opening game against Sweden.
1: It's a great opportunity, and it's a long tournament, so try not to get too amped up on for game one, but it'd be hard not to. It's a pretty special opportunity. It's going to be exciting right from the hop.
0: Potajczak says the Canadian roster is packed with talented veterans he hopes to learn from, including childhood idol Sidney Crosby. 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
3: The 2026 Centennial Cup National Champions are the Niverville Nighthawks of the Manitoba Junior Hockey League. Hayden Whedon scored twice, while Marlon Edwards and Tyler Bernier added goals, and Austin Dubinsky was rock solid, picking up another win, helping the Nighthawks to become the best Junior A team in Canada. The Nighthawks went undefeated in the Centennial Cup this year. In the Manitoba Junior Baseball League, St. Boniface defeated Altona 6-0 and 10-5. In the American Association of Professional Baseball, the Winnipeg Goldeyes remain winless on the young season. They lost to Milwaukee 12-2. In the WNBA, Toronto dumped LA 106-96. And in Major League Baseball, the Toronto Blue Jays got a much-needed home run from Vladimir Guerrero Jr., plus a little couple more runs, helping them defeat Detroit 4-1. I'm Dave Anthony.
2: Now, your Pembina Valley Online weather.
4: A cloudy sky today with occasional showers and windy. A high of 8 degrees. Cloudy tonight, some showers and a gusting wind. A low of plus 2. Tomorrow we'll have a mix of sun and cloud with a strong wind. A high of 11. Then for Wednesday, sunshine, 19 degrees. And on Thursday, a good chance of showers with a high of 20. Current weather conditions can be found anytime on the CDK Electric weather page. That's on your Pembina Valley online app. I'm Judy Peters.
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10: A cloudy sky today with occasional showers and windy. A high of 8 degrees. Cloudy tonight, some showers and a gusting wind. A low of plus 2. Tomorrow we'll have a mix of sun and cloud with a strong wind, a high of 11. Then for Wednesday, sunshine, 19 degrees. And on Thursday, a good chance of showers with a high of 20. Current weather conditions.

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12: A cloudy sky today with occasional showers and windy, a high of 8 degrees. Cloudy tonight, some showers and a gusting wind, a low of plus 2. Tomorrow we'll have a mix of sun and cloud with a strong wind, a high of 11. Then for Wednesday, sunshine, 19 degrees. And on Thursday, a good chance of showers with a high of 20. Current weather conditions can be found anytime on the CDK Electric weather page. That's on your Pembina Valley online app. I'm Judy Peters.
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0: Bad Alley and Small Town Summon. Hey there, my name's Eric Ruddle. Man, May long might be the best long weekend because there's no expectations, really, right? A lot of our long weekends come with maybe having a dinner and having friends and family over, and then you have to clean your house and all the chores. No, not today. Today is all about you relaxing, hanging out with your friends and family, or even just like sitting on the couch and finally catching up on that Netflix show you've been trying to watch since Christmas. I hope you have an awesome day. That's it for me, and I'll talk to you again soon.
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1: I'm Parker Schmidt with your local news streaming now through the Pembina Valley Online app. Carmen's Boyne Lodge personal care home reached full capacity in late February, early March, but residents can rest assured more spaces are on the way. Their next phase, a 50-unit assisted living facility, is now moving forward. Boyne Care Holdings Executive Director Tyler King spoke to the facility's development to date.
2: 2021, we started operations of the expanded Boyne Lodge personal care home. That was a 79-bed addition to the facility. What we then did was renovate the existing Boyne Lodge into 24 personal care home beds and 2 respite beds to give us a total of 105 beds in the facility.
1: To learn more, read the full feature on Pembina Valley Online or the Pembina Valley Online app. Local singer Rachel Heesum is preparing for the Provincial Music and Arts Festival next month after winning the Vocal Trophy at this year's Winkler Festival of the Arts. The 17-year-old competed in both piano and voice, with her name now set to be added to the trophy that also features past winners such as Tyler Entz, Brian Hildebrandt, and James Bergen. Heesum said she will compete in 4 different categories at the Provincial Festival, which takes place at the University of Manitoba in June. She shares the tips for performance that she's learned.
3: I think number one thing is be prepared when you come in. Have your songs well-learned, practiced. Another thing is visualization, I found, is very helpful. Like, when you're practicing, imagine there's an audience in front of you so that it's not quite as nerve-wracking when you get up there. And then when you're up there, just focus on telling stories. Don't focus on how your voice is sounding. So you want to share something with the audience, so figure out what that connection is and then show that.
1: Carmen's Back on Cue Theater has native son Brent Buchanan back in town to present a series of acting classes. Producer Lee Collinridge spoke of his relationship to the city.
4: Brent Buchanan is an actor who is from Carmen. Years ago, he was involved with his father, who was the undertaker here in town at Doyle's. Young Brent was going into that business with his father. And Brent had been involved with acting in high school, and I guess that became such a passion for him that he told his dad one day that he was, instead of, you know, moving into the family business, he was going to go to Toronto and go to acting school.
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1: At the 2026 IIHF Ice Hockey World Championship, Canada takes on Denmark today. In the NHL playoffs, it's a deciding Game 7 with the Canadiens visiting the Sabres. That series obviously tied at 3 games apiece. The winner will move on to play the Hurricanes. The Western Conference Final between the Avalanche and Golden Knights is set to start on Wednesday. In the PWHL, it's Game 3 of the Walter Cup Final. After back-to-back overtime wins, Montreal heads into Ottawa, leading that best of 5, 2 games to none. And in Major League Baseball, the Toronto Blue Jays head into the Bronx to take on the New York Yankees for the first of a 4-game set. I'm Dave Anthony.
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2: A cloudy sky today with occasional showers and windy. A high of 8 degrees. Cloudy tonight, some showers and a gusting wind. A low of +2. Tomorrow we'll have a mix of sun and cloud with a strong wind. A high of 11. Then for Wednesday, sunshine, 19 degrees. And on Thursday, a good chance of showers with a high of 20. Current weather conditions can be found anytime on the CDK Electric weather page. 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
10: A cloudy sky today with occasional showers and windy. A high of 8 degrees. Cloudy tonight, some showers and a gusting wind, a low of plus 2. Tomorrow we'll have a mix of sun and cloud with a strong wind, a high of 11. Then for Wednesday, sunshine, 19 degrees. And on Thursday, a good chance of showers with a high of 20. Current weather conditions can be found anytime on the CDK Electric weather page. That's on your Pembina Valley online app. I'm Judy Peters.
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4: A cloudy sky today with occasional showers and windy. A high of 8 degrees. Cloudy tonight, some showers and a gusting wind, a low of plus 2. Tomorrow we'll have a mix of sun and cloud with a strong wind, a high of 11. Then for Wednesday, sunshine, 19 degrees. And on Thursday, a good chance of showers with a high of 20. Current weather conditions can be found anytime on the CDK Electric weather page. That's on your Pembina Valley online app. I'm Judy Peters.
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0: The Recklaws, long live the night. They announced just, 2 weeks ago, I think it was, that they are going on a big tour with the legendary Dean Brody. Yes, tickets for that are on sale now. I think they're traveling all across Western Canada. It should be an incredible show. I've seen Dean Brody live. I have not seen the Recklaws live, but I've seen Dean Brody live. He is an entertainer through and through. That man has so much fun when he is on stage. So if you like even one of Dean Brody's songs, I would definitely recommend getting your tickets to his show because it's really good. We got music coming up in just a moment from Morgan Wallen.
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2: 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Southeast Manitoba's Denton Matejchuk said he was ready to represent Team Canada at the Ice Hockey World Championship in Switzerland. Matejchuk says playing for Canada is a special opportunity he couldn't pass up.
3: Such an honor to have the chance to wear the Maple Leaf in a tournament, with this group of guys. It's impossible to pass up that opportunity when it's given.

0: So it means a lot, and I'm really excited for the tournament to start here.
1: Canada opened the tournament against Sweden on Friday. Carmen's Back on the Queue Theater has been busy this spring, including acting native son Brent Buchanan back to town to present a series of acting classes. Producer Lee Collinridge spoke on her own early relationship with the theater group.
2: Back on Queue was one of the things that I joined. I joined Communities in Bloom and Back on Queue right away as a couple of groups that I wanted to be involved in. I was always interested in some acting or a drama club of some kind, that sort of thing. I did two plays that I was in to start with, where I did a little bit of acting, and then I became the producer. The producer does all the work.
1: Read the full feature on Pembina Valley Online or the Pembina Valley Online app. RCMP are reminding off-road vehicle riders to follow safety rules as more ATVs and dirt bikes hit the trails this spring. Community Constable Dennis Redikoff says helmets and proper safety gear are mandatory. He says that parents introducing children to off-road vehicles should always supervise young riders.
3: Anything can happen in a split of a second, so definitely be there, you know, even if they're skilled riders, make sure that you're watching them, because off-road vehicles are big machines and powerful machines. Somebody makes the wrong move and can really hurt themselves.
1: Redikoff also encourages riders to travel responsibly, avoid riding alone, and let others know where they are going. After receiving the vocal trophy at the Winkler Festival of Arts, 17-year-old Rachel Heesum is now heading to the Provincial Music and Arts Festival in Winnipeg. Heesum says she was excited to receive the long-standing award, which includes the names of past festival winners engraved on his tiers. She said she hopes to study music at university in the future.
4: I'd like to go to university, study music. Not sure what that'll look like yet, if it'll be education or composition or performance, but definitely start out in the music program and go from there.
1: In addition to singing musical theater and barbecue music, Heesum also composes piano music, which she performed at Winkler's Festival. Your local news now. 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
6: At the 2026 IIHF Ice Hockey World Championship, Canada takes on Denmark today. In the NHL playoffs, it's a deciding Game 7 with the Canadiens visiting the Sabres. That series obviously tied at 3 games apiece. The winner will move on to play the Hurricanes. The Western Conference final between the Avalanche and Golden Knights is set to start on Wednesday. In the PWHL, it's Game 3 of the Walter Cup Final. After back-to-back overtime wins, Montreal heads into Ottawa, leading that best-of-5 2-0. And in Major League Baseball, the Toronto Blue Jays head into the Bronx to take on the New York Yankees for the first of a 4-game set. I'm Dave Anthony.
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7: A cloudy sky today with occasional showers and windy, a high of 8 degrees. Cloudy tonight, some showers and a gusting wind, a low of +2. Tomorrow we'll have a mix of sun and cloud with a strong wind, a high of 11. Then for Wednesday, sunshine, 19 degrees. And on Thursday, a good chance of showers with a high of 20. Current weather conditions can be found anytime on the CDK Electric weather page. That's

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It might be gravel, but it feels like gold. I'm hitting Easy Street on my time. Country 88. It's as Canadian as loonies, toonies, and saying A. The PV Cup. 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The PV Cup 2020.

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0: Now, your Pembina Valley Online weather.
11: A cloudy sky today with occasional showers and windy, a high of 8 degrees. Cloudy tonight, some showers and a gusting wind, a low of plus 2. Tomorrow we'll have a mix of sun and cloud with a strong wind, a high of 11. Then for Wednesday, sunshine, 19 degrees. And on Thursday, a good chance of showers with a high of 20. Current weather conditions can be found anytime on the CDK Electric weather page. That's on your Pembina Valley online app. I'm Judy Peters.
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Joe Miller, back to drinking whiskey. Hey, I'm Dara. Good afternoon. May long weekend is here. Yes, it is always one of the most anticipated long weekends of the year. It's kind of the unofficial kickoff to summer. This is the point in the year where everything starts feeling nicer. We start having more fun. The sun is shining a little bit more. Of course, there's some wind.

We got some of that not that long ago, but yeah, it is May long. Very excited. I want to plant some flowers. Maybe not today, but soon. It's going to be going with Lainey Wilson. It's 4x4 by you.

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6: A cloudy sky today with occasional showers and windy. A high of 8 degrees. Cloudy tonight, some showers and a gusting wind, a low of plus 2. Tomorrow we'll have a mix of sun and cloud with a strong wind, a high of 11. Then for Wednesday, sunshine, 19 degrees. And on Thursday, a good chance of showers with a high of 20. Current weather conditions can be found anytime on the CDK Electric weather page. 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
1: Get the news you need when you need it by downloading the Pembina Valley Online app. I'm Parker Schmidt, and here's what's making local news this hour. An RCMP community constable is encouraging off-road vehicle riders to learn and understand the rules. Dennis Redekov says one of the biggest concerns involves young riders operating vehicles without proper supervision. However, he says adults need to be aware of safety tips as well.
2: Anybody that's going out, you know, make sure that you follow the rules and go in groups, right? Let people know, you know, where you're going, what time you expect them back, and to be safe and have fun.
1: Depending on the offense, Redekov says riders can face fines ranging from $100 to $1,000 or injuries or worse due to mistakes made while operating off-road vehicles. Carmen's Boyne Lodge Personal Care Home reached full capacity in late February, early March, but residents can be assured more spaces are on the way. Their next phase, a 50-unit assisted living facility, is now moving forward. Boyne Care Holdings Executive Director Tyler King spoke on the next phase.
3: We have been full now for a few months. We are at a staffing standpoint where we're able to do that. And it's wonderful to be able to offer as many beds as we have, to be able to have the team working together to provide care within this facility for residents from all over the region. And we're looking forward to being able to keep providing that care, looking at new ways of doing things, and continuing to grow our facility and the services that we offer.
1: To learn more,

0: 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The Columbus Blue Jackets defenseman is suiting up for Team Canada at the World Hockey Championship in Switzerland. Matejchuk says there is a lot of excitement heading into the opening game against Sweden.
1: It's a great opportunity. It's a long tournament, so try not to get too amped up on for game one, but it's be hard not to. It's a pretty special opportunity. It's going to be an exciting read from the hop.
0: Matejchuk says the Canadian roster is packed with talented veterans he hopes to learn from, including childhood idol Sidney Crosby. 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
3: At the 2026 IIHF Ice Hockey World Championship, Canada takes on Denmark today. In the NHL playoffs, it's a deciding Game 7 with the Canadiens visiting the Sabres. That series obviously tied at 3 games apiece. The winner will move on to play the Hurricanes. The Western Conference Final between the Avalanche and Golden Knights is set to start on Wednesday. In the PWHL, it's Game 3 of the Walter Cup Final. After back-to-back overtime wins, Montreal heads into Ottawa, leading that best of 5, 2 games to none. And in Major League Baseball, the Toronto Blue Jays head into the Bronx to take on the New York Yankees for the first of a 4-game set. I'm Dave Anthony.
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4: A cloudy sky today with occasional showers and windy. A high of 8 degrees. Cloudy tonight, some showers and a gusting wind. A low of +2. Tomorrow we'll have a mix of sun and cloud with a strong wind. A high of 11. Then for Wednesday, sunshine, 19 degrees. And on Thursday, a good chance of showers with a high of 20. Current weather conditions can be found anytime on the CDK Electric weather page. That's on your Pembina Valley online app. I'm Judy Peters.
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0: High of 8 degrees. Cloudy tonight, some showers and a gusting wind, a low of plus 2. Tomorrow we'll have a mix of sun and cloud with a strong wind, a high of 11. Then for Wednesday, sunshine, 19 degrees. And on Thursday, a good chance of showers with a high of 20. Current weather conditions can be found anytime on the CDK Electric weather page. 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
1: A cloudy sky today with occasional showers and windy, a high of 8 degrees. Cloudy tonight, some showers and a gusting wind, a low of plus 2. Tomorrow we'll have a mix of sun and cloud with a strong wind, a high of 11. Then for Wednesday, sunshine, 19 degrees. And on Thursday, a good chance of showers with a high of 20. Current weather conditions can be found anytime on the CDK Electric weather page. 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
1: 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Their next phase, a 50-unit assisted living facility, is now moving forward. Boyne Care Holdings Executive Director Tyler King spoke to the facility's development to date.
2: 2021, we started operations of the expanded Boyne Lodge personal care home. That was a 79-bed addition to the facility. What we then did was renovate the existing Boyne Lodge into 24 personal care home beds and 2 respite beds to give us a total of 105 beds in the facility.
1: To learn more, read the full feature on Pembina Valley Online or the Pembina Valley Online app. Local singer Rachel Heesum is preparing for the Provincial Music and Arts Festival next month after winning the Vocal Trophy at this year's Winkler Festival of the Arts. The 17-year-old competed in both piano and voice, with her name now set to be added to the trophy that also features past winners such as Tyler Entz, Brian Hildebrandt, and James Bergen. Heesum said she will compete in 4 different categories at the Provincial Festival, which takes place at the University of Manitoba in June. She shares the tips for performance that she's learned.
3: I think number one thing is be prepared when you come in. Have your songs well-learned, practiced. Another thing is visualization, I found, is very helpful. Like, when you're practicing, imagine there's an audience in front of you so that it's not quite as nerve-wracking when you get up there. And then when you're up there, just focus on telling stories. Don't focus on how your voice is sounding. So you want to share something with the audience, so figure out what that connection is and then show that.
1: Carmen's Back on Cue Theater has Native son Brent Buchanan back in town to present a series of acting classes. Producer Lee Collinridge spoke of his relationship to the city.
4: Brent Buchanan is an actor who is from Carmen. Years ago, he was involved with his father, who was the undertaker here in town at Doyle's. Young Brent was going into that business with his father. And Brent had been involved with acting in high school, and I guess that became such a passion for him that he told his dad one day that he was, instead of, you know, moving into the family business, he was going to go to Toronto and go to acting school.
1: To learn more about the theater company and Buchanan, read the full feature on Pembina Valley Online or the Pembina Valley Online app. News on the go, download our Pembina Valley Online app.
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5: At the 2026 IIHF Ice Hockey World Championship, Canada takes on Denmark today. In the NHL playoffs, it's a deciding Game 7, with the Canadiens visiting the Sabres. That series obviously tied at 3 games apiece. The winner will move on to play the Hurricanes.

0: The Western Conference Final between the Avalanche and Golden Knights is set to start on Wednesday. In the PWHL, it's Game 3 of the Walter Cup Final. After back-to-back overtime wins, Montreal heads into Ottawa, leading that best-of-5 2-0. And in Major League Baseball, the Toronto Blue Jays head into the Bronx to take on the New York Yankees for the first of a 4-game set. I'm Dave Anthony.
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2: Cloudy tonight, some showers and a gusting wind, a low of +2. Tomorrow we'll have a mix of sun and cloud with a strong wind, a high of 11. Then for Wednesday, sunshine, 19 degrees. And on Thursday, a good chance of showers with a high of 20. Current weather conditions can be found anytime on the CDK Electric weather page. 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

0: 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It says Canadian as the Rockies, eating beaver tails and street hockey. 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
7: Cloudy tonight, some showers and a gusting wind, a low of +2. Tomorrow we'll have a mix of sun and cloud with a strong wind, a high of 11. Then for Wednesday, sunshine, 19 degrees. And on Thursday, a good chance of showers with a high of 20. Current weather conditions can be found anytime on the CDK Electric weather page. That's on your Pembina Valley online app. I'm Judy Peters.
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Brett Kissel and Cooper Allen. It's two of us. Hey, how's it going? I'm Dara. Good afternoon. Monday is here. Monday in a slightly different way than we sometimes see. Yeah, it is a stat holiday. I love when that happens. We've got weather details coming up in just a little bit after Tay Bay. First, it's Luke Combs. Ain't No Love in Oklahoma.

0: 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I can take the blue out of your brown eyes, baby. 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
1: Cloudy tonight, some showers and a gusting wind, a low of plus 2. Tomorrow we'll have a mix of sun and cloud with a strong wind, a high of 11. Then for Wednesday, sunshine, 19 degrees. And on Thursday, a good chance of showers with a high of 20. Current weather conditions can be found anytime on the CDK Electric weather page. That's on your Pembina Valley online app. I'm Judy Peters.
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0: Curfew. Hey, how's it going? I'm Dara. It is 4:40 this fantastic, fantastic Monday. See, fantastic because, of course, it's a stat holiday. Now, we are on the tail end of May long weekend. I hope you got a chance to enjoy it, soak it all up, and then we're back at it tomorrow. But don't worry, from here on out, it's nothing but summer holidays. I love every second of that. We've got music coming up in just a moment from High Valley. Have a great one.
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2: 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Southeast Manitoba's Denton Matejczuk said he was ready to represent Team Canada at the Ice Hockey World Championship in Switzerland. Matejczuk says playing for Canada is a special opportunity he couldn't pass up.
3: Such an honor to have the chance to wear the Maple Leaf in a tournament, with this group of guys. You know, it's impossible to pass up that opportunity when it's given. So it means a lot, and I'm really excited for the tournament to start here.
2: Canada opened the tournament against Sweden on Friday. Carmen's Back on the Queue Theater has been busy this spring, including acting native son Brent Buchanan back to town to present a series of acting classes. Producer Lee Collinridge spoke on her own early relationship with the theater group.
4: Back on Queue was one of the things that I joined. I joined Communities in Bloom and Back on Queue right away as a couple of groups that I wanted to be involved in. I was always interested in some acting or a drama club of some kind, that sort of thing. I did two plays that I was in to start with, where I did a little bit of acting, and then I became the producer. The producer does all the work.
2: Read the full feature on Pembina Valley Online or the Pembina Valley Online app. RCMP are reminding off-road vehicle riders to follow safety rules as more ATVs and dirt bikes hit the trails this spring. Community Constable Dennis Redikoff says helmets and proper safety gear are mandatory. He says that parents introducing children to off-road vehicles should always supervise young riders.
5: Anything can happen in a split of a second, so definitely be there, even if they're skilled riders, make sure that you're watching them, because off-road vehicles are big machines and powerful machines. Somebody makes the wrong move and can really hurt themselves.
2: Redikoff also encourages riders to travel responsibly, avoid riding alone, and let others know where they are going. After receiving the vocal trophy at the Winkler Festival of Arts, 17-year-old Rachel Heesum is now heading to the Provincial Music and Arts Festival in Winnipeg. Heesum says she was excited to receive the long-standing award, which includes the names of past festival winners engraved on his tiers. She said she hopes to study music at university in the future.
6: I'd like to go to university, study music. Not sure what that'll look like yet, if it'll be education or composition or performance, but definitely start out in the music program and go from there.
2: In addition to singing musical theater and barbecue music, Heesum also composes piano music, which she performed at Winkler's Festival. Your local news now. 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
7: At the 2026 IIHF Ice Hockey World Championship, Canada takes on Denmark today. In the NHL playoffs, it's a deciding Game 7 with the Canadiens visiting the Sabres. That series obviously tied at 3 games apiece. The winner will move on to play the Hurricanes. The Western Conference Final between the Avalanche and Golden Knights is set to start on Wednesday. In the PWHL, it's Game 3 of the Walter Cup Final. After back-to-back overtime wins, Montreal heads into Ottawa, leading that best-of-5 2-0. And in Major League Baseball, the Toronto Blue Jays head into the Bronx to take on the New York Yankees for the first of a 4-game set. I'm Dave Anthony.
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8: Cloudy tonight, some showers and a gusting wind. A low of +2. Tomorrow we'll have a mix of sun and cloud with a strong wind. A high of 11. And for Wednesday, sunshine, 19 degrees. And on Thursday, a good chance of showers with a high of 20. Current weather conditions can be found anytime on the CDK Electric weather page. That's on your Pembina Valley online app. I'm Judy Peters.
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0: Now, your Pembina Valley Online weather.
3: Cloudy tonight, some showers and a gusting wind, a low of plus 2. Tomorrow we'll have a mix of sun and cloud with a strong wind, a high of 11. Then for Wednesday, sunshine, 19 degrees. And on Thursday, a good chance of showers with a high of 20. Current weather conditions can be found anytime on the CDK Electric weather page. 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
8: Cloudy tonight, some showers and a gusting wind, a low of +2. Tomorrow we'll have a mix of sun and cloud with a strong wind, a high of 11. And for Wednesday, sunshine, 19 degrees. And on Thursday, a good chance of showers with a high of 20.

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2: Get the news you need when you need it by downloading the Pembina Valley Online app. I'm Parker Schmidt, and here's what's making local news this hour. An RCMP community constable is encouraging off-road vehicle riders to learn and understand the rules. Dennis Redekov says one of the biggest concerns involves young riders operating vehicles without proper supervision. However, he says adults need to be aware of safety tips as well.
3: Anybody that's going out, you know, make sure that you follow the rules and go in groups, right? Let people know, you know, where you're going, what time you expect them back, and to be safe and have fun.
2: Depending on the offense, Redekov says riders can face fines ranging from $100 to $1,000 or injuries or worse due to mistakes made while operating off-road vehicles. Carmen's Boyne Lodge Personal Care Home reached full capacity in late February, early March, but residents can be assured more spaces are on the way. Their next phase, a 50-unit assisted living facility, is now moving forward. Boyne Care Holdings Executive Director Tyler King spoke on the next phase.
4: We have been full now for a few months. We are at a staffing standpoint where we're able to do that. And it's wonderful to be able to offer as many beds as we have, to be able to have the team working together to provide care within this facility for residents from all over the region. And we're looking forward to being able to keep providing that care, looking at new ways of doing things, and continuing to grow our facility and the services that we offer.
2: To learn more, read the full feature on Pembina Valley Online or the Pembina Valley Online app.

0: Another dream is becoming reality for Dominion City's Denton Matejchuk. The Columbus Blue Jackets defenseman is suiting up for Team Canada at the World Hockey Championship in Switzerland. Matejchuk says there is a lot of excitement heading into the opening game against Sweden.
1: It's a great opportunity. It's a long tournament, so try not to get too amped up on for game one, but it's be hard not to. It's a pretty special opportunity. It's going to be an exciting read from the hop.
0: Daychuk says the Canadian roster is packed with talented veterans he hopes to learn from, including childhood idol Sidney Crosby. 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
3: At the 2026 IIHF Ice Hockey World Championship, Canada takes on Denmark today. In the NHL playoffs, it's a deciding Game 7 with the Canadiens visiting the Sabres. That series obviously tied at 3 games apiece. The winner will move on to play the Hurricanes. The Western Conference final between the Avalanche and Golden Knights is set to start on Wednesday. In the PWHL, it's Game 3 of the Walter Cup Final. After back-to-back overtime wins, Montreal heads into Ottawa, leading that best-of-5 2-0. And in Major League Baseball, the Toronto Blue Jays head into the Bronx to take on the New York Yankees for the first of a 4-game set. I'm Dave Anthony.
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4: Cloudy tonight, some showers and a gusting wind. A low of +2. Tomorrow we'll have a mix of sun and cloud with a strong wind. A high of 11. Then for Wednesday, sunshine, 19 degrees. And on Thursday, a good chance of showers with a high of 20. Current weather conditions can be found anytime on the CDK Electric weather page. That's on your Pembina Valley online app. I'm Judy Peters.
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0: Now, your Pembina Valley online weather.
2: Cloudy tonight, some showers and a gusting wind, a low of plus 2. Tomorrow we'll have a mix of sun and cloud with a strong wind, a high of 11. Then for Wednesday, sunshine, 19 degrees. And on Thursday, a good chance of showers with a high of 20. Current weather conditions can be found anytime on the CDK Electric weather page. That's on your Pembina Valley online app. I'm Judy Peters.
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4: Cloudy tonight, some showers and a gusting wind, a low of plus 2. Tomorrow we'll have a mix of sun and cloud with a strong wind, a high of 11. And for Wednesday, sunshine, 19 degrees. And on Thursday, a good chance of showers with a high of 20. Current weather conditions can be found anytime on the CDK Electric weather page. That's on your Pembina Valley online app. I'm Judy Peters.
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